0: got this, bitch.
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2: 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I see you. 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
7: 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Està clar.
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